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Down in Memphis, on East Main Street, I was watching everybody that had a chance to meet. I saw my sweet daddy coming round the flat. He was dressed in a tailor-made suit and a John B. Stetson hat.

0: down to Nicaragua, as far as I could go. Was the darndest bunch of soldiers that you ever saw on the Tennessee River, down below the lock and dam. I was looking for my good gal, thinking she my Fatima's brown. Down in Johnson City, for hospitality, are the finest bunch of people in the state of Tennessee. I'm tired of roaming this way. 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

seen. I bet you've all been wondering where I'm at. 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

somebody came swinging. It's hot time somebody took a crack. 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Yes, that's right, the party's on and the king is

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0: here's the featured artist from this year's Bristol Rhythm and Roots Reunion.
1: It's so simple that anybody can sing it. 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I'm back there busting my balls trying to do somebody a favor, and what do I get? Clams?
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0: have much creativity to be a hillbilly. 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There's a lot more to music than playing a chord or two chords and make a few dollars. You show me a home where the buffalo roam and I'll show you a dirty house. 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It's just... you're just not my kind of people at all.
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0: No.

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Let's stay single just one more year.

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Friends and neighbors, this is Bill Smith, the old ranger, asking you to stop on by Wednesday, 1 o'clock, for the Crooked Road Radio Hour. You never know what might happen as we explore music along the crooked road. Come on, there's foolishness to be had.

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1: 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Hold it. Bobby Darin freak over there. Yeah. Can you do Splish Splash?
2: We'll find out, won't we? Splish Splash. Well, we got to get a good key. C. How's C? All right.

0: I should have put some money on that. I made a big mistake. I didn't know I knew that song. No. Earth to Steve, huh? Play another song. Out of sight.
1: Well, it's your show.
0: Sure is Easter, Vince. Yeah.
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0: Froggy went a-courtin' and he did right, uh-huh. Froggy went a-courtin' and he did right, uh-huh. Froggy went a-courtin' and he did right, a sword and a pistol by his side, uh-huh. He rode right up to Miss Mouse's door, uh-huh.
1: Let me in.
0: He rode right up to Miss Mouse's door, uh-huh. He rode right up to Miss Mouse's door and hit it so hard that it made it roar, uh-huh. Then Miss Mouse, he let him in, uh-huh.
2: Come in, Mr. Froggy.
0: Then Miss Mouse, he let him in, uh-huh. Then Miss Mouse, he let him in, and the way they courted it was a sin, uh-huh. He took Miss Mousie right on his knee, uh-huh.
1: Come here, you sweet thing.
0: Took Miss Mousie right on his knee, uh-huh. Took Miss Mousie right on his knee, and he says,
1: Miss Mousie, would you marry me? Uh-huh.
0: Well, Miss Mousie says, I don't know about that, uh-huh. Miss Mousie says, I don't know about that, uh-huh. Miss Mousie says,
2: I don't know about that, but think them sold you have to ask Uncle Rat.

Well, what did he get for a wedding gown, uh-huh? What did he get for a wedding gown, uh-huh? What did he get for a wedding gown? A piece of hide of an old white hound, uh-huh. Now, where will the wedding supper be, uh-huh? Where will the wedding supper be, uh-huh? Where will the wedding supper be? Way over yonder in a holler tree, uh-huh. The first guest was a big June bug, uh-huh. First guest was a big June bug, uh-huh. First guest was a big June bug, and he danced all around with a half a pint jug, uh-huh. The second guest was a bumblebee, uh-huh. Second guest was a bumblebee, uh-huh. Second guest was a bumblebee, and he danced around with a fiddle on his knee, uh-huh. Pick one, Jack.

0: Well, the third guest was a little gray mouse, uh-huh. He was a bride's brother. Third guest was a little gray mouse, uh-huh. The third guest was a little gray mouse, and he says, Mr. Froggy, can I rent you a house? Uh-huh. He was a real estate man, you see. Well, now the frog, you know, he had to go on his honeymoon. So, Mr. Froggy went traveling across the lake, uh-huh. Froggy went to traveling across the lake, uh-huh. Yeah, he was a bullfrog. Well, the froggy went to traveling across the lake. And he got swallowed up.
1: Oh.
0: By a big black snake, uh-huh.

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2: And welcome, everybody, to the beautiful and historic Lyric Theater, the Scottish Rite Concert Hall. 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We are celebrating this wonderful and amazing world of real, honest, organic, grassroots. 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You just have to be very, very good. That's the case of both of the artists. Both have incredible stories to tell, as well as amazing music. You put on your seatbelts. This is going to be a rocket ship ride. Plus, we have an incredible Wood Songs kid to introduce to you as well. But first up, they've got a brand new album, Della Jane's Heart, and they're going to do the title cut for you. They're an amazing band with a great story. Please welcome Appalachian Roadshow to the Wood Songs Old Time Radio Hour.

0: Title cut of their new album, Della Jane's Heart. It is Appalachian Roadshow. Let's say hi to founding member Barry Abernathy, doing lead vocal and banjo.
1: Hello, how are you, Michael?
0: Good. Now, you have an incredible story because you were not born with a whole hand. Okay, let's talk.
1: Half a hand and half a brain.
0: Yeah. So describe, especially to the radio audience, the TV audience can see, but you have a thumb and part of a finger.
1: Yeah, my left hand, I was born, I don't know what they call it. I guess there is a name for it, but I've never learned it. But I just have a thumb, and it's not really, there's not a joint. It's just the bone comes to where my knuckle joint would be.
0: And this is on your fretting hand.
1: On my fretting hand,
0: your left hand,
1: sir.
0: Your fretting hand. Yes, your right hand, your picking hand with the finger picks on is normal.
1: It is normal.
0: And but you do an amazing job playing the banjo the way you do.
1: Thank you so much.
0: So I want the audience to picture that. Now, you're founding member of Appalachian Roadshow. This is a group that is really trying to continue the legacy of true old-time music.
1: Yes, sir. Yes, sir, we are.
0: And that was how you guys put together. So we want to talk about talk some more, the co-vocalist that sings with you, Darryl Webb, playing mandolin. So Darryl, you got quite a bit of a resume here. You're 19 years old. You're playing with the Lonesome River Band. You replaced Dan Tominski of all plays, right?
1: Yes,
0: on
1: sir,
0: that thing.
1: Yeah.
0: You played with J.D. Crow in the New South. I mean, my gosh. You performed on Dolly Parton's Halos and Horns project. It was pretty huge. You were with Rhonda Vincent in The Rage when Josh Williams left, who was just here last week.
1: Yeah.
0: And then you also played with Michael Cleveland, another amazing fiddle player. And so the way. How did you and Barry put together Appalachian Roadshow?
2: 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So then him and Barry got to talking, and then he calls me, and Jimmy both and all of us kind of came up with an Appalachian Roadshow.
0: Well, it's an incredible collection of brilliant musicians, you included. So we're going to talk more in the second half hour to Jimmy and everybody else in the band. But this is an amazing band. They are celebrating the release of a new album called Della Jane's Heart. This is a tune called Won't Be Long. Please welcome them back. It's Appalachian Roadshow on the Wood Songs, Old Time Radio.

You know, the song is Won't Be Long. It's from their brand new album, Devil of Jane's Heart. Barry Abernathy on banjo. Daryl Webb doing a great job playing mandolin and singing lead vocal on that one. Jim Van Cleve, award-winning fiddler. Zeb Snyder on guitar. Todd Phillips on bass. Altogether, they are the Appalachian Roadshow. If you want to know more about their music, make their new album part of your home music collection. All you have to do is go to the Woodsongs website, click on the archive page. This is show number 1,163. We'll tell you how you can contact Appalachian Roadshow as well as our next artist, who comes from an incredibly dramatic background with a beautiful collection of new songs. She's going to do a tune from her album, Brand New Day. It's called Slow Me Down. Please welcome Jessica Willis-Fisher to the Woodsongs. Old Time Radio.

0: Beautiful song from a beautiful album, Brand New Day. Slow Me Down is the song. Jessica Willis Fisher. It's nice you were here once before, and it's so great to have you back.
1: I'm very happy to be here.
0: So now let's briefly, it's part of mm-hmm. your bio, and you and I talked about this ahead of time. Mm-hmm. You grow up in a rather famous family that behind the scenes was filled with a lot of drama and violence and abuse. Mm-hmm. And you struggle with that all the way through your young years, teenage years, all the way until you were 24, until you broke free from it.
1: It was a very traumatic time. Yes, my 24th year. I was part of the Willis clan. I'm the oldest of 12 kids, and I was the lead singer and fiddle player. And I actually used to sing that song with my family. I did recut it for my first solo record. Still love what it talks about. That will always be part of my story.
0: And the Willis clan, the family band that you were part of, they were on

0: really gave me a lot of support.
1: Mr. Bootstraps.
0: That is his Instagram handle, right. Yes.
2: So how hard, let me ask you this, I don't want to get too personal here, but you go through that trauma and mm-hmm. abuse as a young girl. How hard is it to trust someone to develop a relationship and a marriage after going through that?
0: Going for the real deep questions there. I think I sort of think of it as looking back. I feel like I landed in some very intense therapy, kind of dove headfirst in, and I was basically given, I think of it like an emotional and psychological, it was like being told I had cancer, and if I didn't change what I was doing and do some really invasive, you know, it was gonna end my life or really make life difficult. And it was figuring out how do you never be in that situation again? How do you figure out how to trust, have boundaries, you know, and be honest and authentic with both the pain and the strength that you have. And so for me, that's an ongoing process. Yeah.
2: People that go through trauma, they have this thing called trauma bonding, where you tolerate the abuser. And you took all the way till you were 24 years old before you reported your dad.
0: Well, that's not quite right, but it's a very complicated story.
2: I bet.
0: I did participate in the investigation, and that was an important role, an important part, but there were a lot of other people as well. And for me, you know, everybody's story is different, but abuse, childhood abuse, sexual abuse, domestic violence, those things are really, really, really common. And it has been both helpful and really heavy to learn more about these issues as a whole. And in a lot of ways, my family plays into some of the typical ways, maybe not with the 12 kids and being on TV, but learning about how domestic violence happens, how grooming and abuse happens. It helped me shift from what's wrong with me and my dad and my family to, oh, this is how these things happen and like how we can stop them from happening. And, you know, there's still some misconceptions about maybe it's stranger danger, where truly what the more common thing is, it's a trusted person. Mm-hmm. And then it makes that healing that much more difficult, you know.
2: Well, when we come back in the second half hour, you not only have a beautiful album, beautiful songwriting, beautiful presentation, but you're using your music to support and help others. You're sort of an advocate for survivors of different kinds of abuse. You even started something called Darkness to Light that I think we can talk about in the second half hour, and how you're able to use your music, your platform, your fan base in order to really help people. But right now, it took you a while to come out with the second album. Yeah. But the first album was sort of a recognition of what you went through. Mm-hmm. The new album is sort of a celebration of becoming you, finally away from everything.
0: That is how I think of it, or how that's just how the story's gone for me. The first album was sort of like about survival and surviving, and this one feels like it's more about thriving and just the continued life of growth, hopefully.
2: Well, the new album is called Blooming. This is a tune off that album called Dogwood. It is Jessica Willis Fisher on the Wood Songs, Old Time Radio.

0: Beautiful song. From her album Blooming, the song is Dogwood. The gentle voice of Jessica Willis Fisher. We're going to be back with the awesome front porch power of the Appalachian Roadshow. And wait till you meet this week's WoodSongs Kid. We'll be back right after this.
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1: And there's a fine banjo player, Steve Martin. Welcome back, everybody, to our broadcast. We're coming to you here at the gorgeous Scottish Rite Concert Hall in our hometown of Lexington, Kentucky, the crossroads of America's folk and bluegrass music, the gateway city to the magnificent Appalachian Mountains, where so much of this wonderful music and art and the artists and the songwriting all come from this beautiful region of America all over the world, and we are on the air all over the world. Stations like Art Sound FM in the capital city of Australia, Roots FM out of St. Louis, Missouri, WVTF-FM in Roanoke, Virginia, the North 103.3 in Duluth, Minnesota, just a few of the stations broadcasting this show. We're also on American Forces Radio Network. This show is broadcast in 177 nations worldwide, from South Korea to Kuwait, plus every single military base in the world, every U.S. naval ship in the world, every Coast Guard vessel sailing in North America. And as always, we want to say hello to the men and women, all the folks that are tuning in. It's a hard time out there. And I don't normally do this, so be patient with me for a second. We get a ton of email. You guys are just so wonderful, and just about everything is so complimentary. We appreciate you. This is one that came in this morning. It says, "Good morning. I'm a veteran living and working in Guantanamo Bay. I was listening to WoodSongs on Radio Gitmo, and I so enjoy your show. It's simply delightful. My reason for writing is to share a heartfelt thank you to the attention given to AFN and for noting that your show is broadcast around the world to all the military bases and especially all the ships. The non-political acknowledgement that things are tough right now, along with your recognition of the men and women who serve, really moved me truthfully. It brought me to tears. I hope to make a trip to Lexington and Kentucky when I return home later this year, and I want to see WoodSongs live. Thank you sincerely. Emily McCarney, U.S. Naval Medicine Readiness and Training Command in Guantanamo Bay." So, like I said, we get so many emails, especially from the service folks that are around the world and the listeners on regular terrestrial radio. It comes in droves, and we don't normally get to read one. But I decided after getting her email that from now on, any military person, any EMT personnel from anywhere that want to come to WoodSongs, we're going to give them free tickets from now on. So WoodSongs is also on public television coast to coast, the RFD television network. We're also in schools. If you're a teacher or a homeschool parent, you go to the WoodSongs website, click on the classroom page. There's so many of these shows where you get lesson plans to show your kids how to enjoy this world of front porch music. And that's why this time we always invite a youngster to come on our stage, and they get to sing one song, perform one song in the presence of seasoned touring artists like Jessica Willis Fisher, Appalachian Roadshow with the amazing banjo player Barry Abernathy, and we found ourselves a 13-year-old banjo player from Manchester, Tennessee. Let's say hi to Alex Davis. How you doing, buddy?
2: Doing good.
1: So you started playing the banjo. You were 8 years old when you started, right?
2: It sounds about right.
1: About right. And who was your teacher? Very, very famous teacher.
2: Well, my first teacher was Phil Riddick. He teaches out of Huntsville, Alabama. And then I moved on to Gary Biscuit Davis.
1: Now, Gary Biscuit Davis, he's a prominent guy, and he's really taught a lot of kids how to play that banjo. You're one of them.
2: Yeah.
1: So was it a hard thing for you to learn to play the banjo? Was it a hard instrument? You were 8 years old. I mean, the banjo is almost as big as you are at that age.
2: Well, yeah, at first it was, but, I mean, that's how everything goes, I guess.
1: Well, you just practiced it, and you got good, and now you're on a big broadcast with some pretty major musicians. So you ready to play for us?
2: I sure am.
1: You picked a song that I thought was it's brave, B, it's really melodic, and C, you play it so well. It's a tune called Little Rock Getaway. This is Alex Davis, 13 years old, this week's WoodSongs Kid.

He's 13 years old. This week's Woodsongs kid, Alex Davis from Manchester, Tennessee. Brilliant job on his banjo. 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You can contact us on the Woodsongs website. Just click on the kids page, and we might have that youngster on our broadcast, too. So let's go ahead back in. Now we're going to have this amazing, wonderful, powerful front porch band. They're celebrating the music of Appalachia. This is a tune called Virginia Soldier. It's from their album Della Jane's Heart. It is Appalachian Roadshow on the Woodsongs. Old Time Radio Hour.

0: Beautiful song from their brand new album, Della Jane's Heart, Virginia Soldier. And that song started out with Jeb Snyder on the acoustic guitar, a former Woodsongs kid, believe it or not. In the back, Todd Phillips is on bass from the other Lexington, North Carolina, and he's got a credit that I think is pretty cool. He won a Grammy Award for Instrumental of the Year with, get this, J.D. Crow and New South, Ricky Skaggs, Jerry Douglas, Tony Rice, and him, Todd Phillips, playing the bass on that. Monster bass player. If the bass thing doesn't work out, he could always put down hardwood floors, I understand. So, Barry Abernathy sang a lead on that along with Darryl Webb. Let's invite Jim Van Cleve, the fiddler, to come to the microphone. So everybody's, there's way too much resume for a 1 hour show. And so I feel like I'm almost disrespecting folks by not able to focus on what they've done. But you have a monster background as well. You've performed with so many folks. How old were you when you started?
1: Gosh, I'm going to say probably 10 or 11 maybe.
0: You were watching Austin City Limits. You saw Mark O'Connor on Austin City Limits.
1: That is the thing that happened, yeah.
0: Right,
1: yeah.
0: So, and Mark, of course, is a brilliant violin player. And is that what inspired you to pick up the violin?
1: Or it was part of the journey for sure. But one of the first things I recall, honestly, was some family playing music, but a guy named Ralph Blizzard, who was an old-time fiddle player from East Tennessee. He played with my family when he snowbirded in Florida during the winter time. So I got to watch him as I grew up. And when I was 6 years old, I stood on a chair. It was about this high and blew the train whistle while he played Orthodox Special. Yeah,
0: it's amazing. So. the community that surrounds you is as much of a teacher as it is having an actual teacher, isn't it?
1: Yeah, and I never actually had teachers, so yeah, I would have to say that's accurate for sure.
0: You know, we say it often on the broadcast that when you go to a bluegrass folk blues festival, the really good music is not necessarily on the main stage. It's in the camping grounds and it's in the parking lots where everybody's sitting together, jamming, teaching each other, playing with each other, right? I'm going to brag on you a little bit because it's really hard for artists to brag on themselves, so I'm going to do it for you. Here's just part of who you've performed with and recorded with. Carrie Underwood, Dolly Parton, Merle Haggard, Willie Nelson, Linda Ronstadt, Rhonda Vincent, Glenn Campbell, Doyle Lawson, Tony Rice, Emmylou Harris, Rodney Crowell, Patti Loveless, Johnny Cash, Alison Krauss, Ricky Skaggs, Sam Bush, Jerry Douglas, Sierra Hull, Chris Thiele, Doc Watson is just part of it.
1: And also, may I add today, Evan Windsor on bass.
0: I might say, as well.
1: He's filling in for Todd, who's under the weather. So
0: exactly.
1: You didn't know, that's not your fault.
0: Okay, well.
1: And we appreciate him so much.
0: Obviously, he won't be able to put down my hardwood floors.
1: Well, he might can, actually. He can do everything else.
0: Let's get into your music before I make a fool of myself.
1: No, you're good.
0: From their album, Jubilation, this is La La Blues. It's Appalachian Road Show on the Woodsongs, Old Time Radio.

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burning. 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Come on.

0: lá.
1: From their album Jubilation, La La Blues, Appalachian Road Show. And let's talk to Jessica Willis Fisher. Jessica, you've got such a beautiful voice, beautiful album, beautiful everything. So is it hard for you to write? Are you a prolific writer?
2: No, I've written since I was a kid. I don't know if I would know how to stop. And I write songs quite frequently. I'm just thinking about this super sad, sort of heavy song I'm about to sing, and I don't know, we're going to give everybody whiplash because that was so happy and fun.
1: It's called diversity.
2: That's right. I see what you're doing there.
1: It's called diversity. You know, a canvas has different colors on it, you know, so it's
2: a Wood good, Songs has range.
1: That's right.
2: We got
1: range. So so when you write, is it poetry first? Is it music first?
2: Yes, I do all the things, yes. Including, I actually wanted to mention, for those, because it is a complicated story, and I didn't mean to point us in one direction, but in 2022, I put out a memoir that dove more into my story, and it was cathartic, it was healing, and it led to a lot of that advocacy.
1: It was called
2: work.
1: Unspeakable?
2: Mm-hmm, it's Unspeakable. Called Unspeakable, and I'm working on writing a novel, so that is very interesting. Who knows if that will ever see the light of day. When it's going well, it is the most fun I've ever had. And when it's sort of stuck, it's so frustrating. It's a lot shorter to write a song.
1: Writing of any kind is pleasurable pain.
2: I get that. I get that.
1: So you come out with this. You come out with your new album, which is mm-hmm. sort of a step beyond the first one. You mm-hmm. you know, Blooming is all about celebrating the life you have achieved after overcoming all of that stuff. And you use your music to help others. Mm-hmm. You use your music to help as an advocate for others. So that's a very rewarding thing to use music for.
2: It's very rewarding. It's very meaningful. And there is so much work to do. I mean, you just look outside your door on any given day. And, you know, the cause that's really many causes, but of course, supporting other survivors when they want to speak out about their stories and as they're trying to go forward and lead rich, beautiful lives after really tough things. That alchemy of taking something that I think in and of itself can never really be redeemed in and of itself. It's always going to be a terrible thing. It should never have happened. But what can you make from it in the life that you have now and continuing on?
1: So. And the world has been inundated, if not drenched, with the subject matter of abuse, and especially kids being abused and adults taking advantage of them. And you went through that. You have achieved victory over it. You are celebrating a restored life, and we're happy for you. Well, this is from her album called Blooming. It's a beautiful piece of work. This is the tune called Seeds. It is Jessica Willis Fisher on the Wood Songs Old Time Radio Hour.

0: Wasn't it great having Jessica Willis Fisher? Her beautiful music. Wonderful Woodsongs kid, Alex Davis, 13 years old, playing that brilliant banjo. Good job, all the way from Manchester, Tennessee. And the front porch celebration of Appalachian Roadshow, all the way here. What I find interesting is you listen to, like, the story of Barry Abernathy, born with just part of his hand. Did that stop him? Did that storm stop him from becoming a master banjo player becoming major bands that he's playing the banjo with? No, it did not. You listen to Jessica Willis Fisher, what she's been through as a child, as a young adult, all the storms that she had to go through, and she stood firm, she stood strong, and she's still here, and she's still celebrating a life that she has. You look at yourself, you all sitting out there, all of you have all been through some kind of a storm. The trick is, keep on moving. Vincent van Gogh, one of my heroes, his whole life was a storm. And what did he say? There's peace even in the storm. Keep looking forward. Keep sitting on the greatest stage of the world, your own front porch. My name is Michael Jonathan. I'm a folk singer. I am a song farmer. We'll see you next week on the Woods. Good night.
1: You've been listening to Woodsongs broadcast number 1163. Michael's opening song was Shady Grove from the Woodsongs album, featuring Hannah Mae Rector on vocals. Our chief engineer is Jerome Gall. Our TV director is Maria Clarish. Technical assistants are Brian Clousing, Eric Anderson, Dan Field, and Gavin Clark. The Woodsongs crew member of the week is Mim King. And our Woodsongs partners of the week are Jane and John Culler. 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For Michael Jonathan and the entire Woodsongs crew, this is Dorothy Edwards. We hope you will join us again next week for the Woodsongs Old Time Radio Hour.

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Yes, sir. Jim Mills opening this edition of Pick One right here on Radio Bristol. And that song was called Pick Along. We're glad to have you along this morning and hope you will be able to stay with us. I'm Linda Wright in the studio this morning with Tina Jones, and we have got a great big show lined up for you, and that's going to go all the way until 12 noon Eastern today, so hope you will be able to stay tuned. We're going to get things kicked off here on the show this morning with one of my favorite fellas, the Dale McCurry Band.

0: You recognize that voice? That is none other than Alison Krauss and Union Station with the song The Lucky One. That was written by Robert Lee Castleman, and this track features the band's signature flawless acoustic blend that is anchored by Dan Tominski's driving rhythm guitar, Jerry Douglas's masterful dobro work, and all the fine music we heard. Before that, Emmylou Harris, Bury Me Beneath the Willow, and that's from the Orthophonic Joy. And the Orthophonic Joy is the 1927 Bristol Sessions Revisited, and it features recreations of the original Bristol Sessions recordings, and it's celebrating the impact of that the 1927 Sessions had on the country music industry.
1: And before that, you heard from Doc Watson with Greenville Trestle High, one of my personal favorites, from his 1986 Grammy-winning album called Riding the Midnight Train. And Ralph Stanley, too, going on back, and the Clinch Mountain Boys with This One Just Might Kill Me. And that's the studio version from the album Rolling on Rubber Wheels. And we started that set off with Del McCurry Band and I Wonder Where You Are Tonight. And that's from the project celebrating 50 years of Del McCurry, a career retrospective. Coming your way next, right here on Pick One, is Lester Flatt and Earl Scruggs.

0: that would be Red Camel Collective, Night Coach out of Dallas. And that song was written by Dave Hall and Lois Redding. And Cody Schuller, When the Bonnets Were in Bloom. At 15, Cody began playing mandolin for legendary banjo master Raymond Fairchild. Wow. And before joining Pine Mountain Railroad in 2006 and led them to several highly successful albums, including Alone and Forever, followed up by Pickin', Praisin', and Singin', and the self-titled album Cody Schuller and Pine Mountain Railroad. All good CDs.
1: Miss those fellas. Wish they would come on back.
0: Exactly.
1: Going on back, you heard from Lou Reed, Terry Baucom, and Carolina, and I Call Your Name, and that's featured on the Rebel Records 35 Years of the Best in Bluegrass. And we started that set off with Lester Flatt and Earl Scruggs with Cabin and Caroline from Presenting Flatt and Scruggs in 1949. And that was recorded during their early historic sessions for Mercury and Columbia. And this track features the ultimate blueprint of first-generation bluegrass, Lester's warm signature lead vocals, and Earl's driving syncopated three-finger banjo style.
0: Love Lester and Earl.
1: Mm-hmm. Who don't?
0: That's right.
1: We need to tell you that you are listening to Pick One right here on Radio Bristol. I'm Linda Wright. I'm in the studio this morning with Tina Jones, and Larry Gourley had to be away this morning, but hopefully he's getting a little bit of rest. I'm really thinking he's working, as he always is, but we look for Larry to come back next week. So if you see him out, tell him how much you missed him on the show this week. Going to get back into some music right now, and if I can get my paper over here, we're going to do that with Doyle Lawson and Quicksilver.

0: from a project that I have come to love so much. It's called Soul Condition, and that's Darren and Brooke Aldridge, and When He Beckons Me Home to Stay. And if you can get your hands on that, I believe you would enjoy it as well. And we also, in that set, heard from Doyle Lawson and Quicksilver, The Holy City, and that's from their acclaimed 2006 gospel album, I Heard the Angels Singing. And if you missed last week's show, I'm so sorry for you.
1: Exactly.
0: We had Tim Stafford and Doyle Lawson in the studio, and what a time we had. Just musical history and all of the things that, you know, you don't get to sit down and talk to people about every time you meet somebody, but it was a really great show, and you can go over and look at the archives here on Radio Bristol on WBCM and listen to that, but I really hope you will, because it was an extremely good interview.
1: It's almost like sitting in a family reunion, everybody reminiscing about everything they went through the years, and a lot of fun, lot of things we learned that I didn't know already.
0: Oh yeah, me too. And one of my favorite lines, he was deader than Hank Williams. First time I'd ever heard that, but it just was so good to get to talk to Doyle and Tim. And we hope to have them back sometime in the future. Doyle, of course, is going to be at the Blue Highway Fest coming up in October, so we hope to have him back before then. Well, let's go ahead, Miss Tina, and move through some more music. And this time, let's start that off with the Lonesome River Band.

0: That's Dell and Bradley. Will you visit me on Sundays with Steve Gulley, a voice that's deeply missed here in the bluegrass world. They do such a good job together. You'll find that from her acclaimed 2011 release, Somewhere South of Crazy, and that's courtesy of Compass Records. Daniel Grindstaff and the Uptown Troubadours, Angel's Dream is a song we heard, and Daniel began his professional music career at the age of 18, performing at the Opry in Nashville, Tennessee with late bluegrass legends Jim and Jesse McReynolds. At the age of 21, Daniel was not only performing with the McReynolds, but also being called upon to take the stage with the iconic Osborne Brothers, and I do believe he just recently done his Opry debut with Daniel Grindstaff and the Uptown Troubadour. So,
1: Sure did. Congratulations to Daniel.
0: Exactly.
1: And we started that set off with the Lonesome River Band with No Business Mountain. And since its formation decades ago, the Lonesome River Band continues its reputation as the most respected names in bluegrass. 5-time International Bluegrass Music Association Banjo Player of the Year and winner of the Steve Martin Prize for Excellence in Banjo and Bluegrass, Sammy Sheeler still leads the group that is constantly breaking new ground in acoustic music. More music on the way right now on Pick One with Dalton Harper.
2: Never been afraid of hard work,

0: That is a song that was written by Merle Haggard and the Red Bandana. And that's Laura Orshaw giving us that, along with the Slocum Ramblers. And Laura's been going through some cancer surgery recovery. And so if you would, just keep her in your thoughts and prayers. The Tennessee Bluegrass Band was before that. Edison's Bounce is the instrumental. And this track features the stellar lightning fast work of Tim Laughlin on mandolin, Jacob Sheffield on guitar, and Lincoln Hensley driving that rhythm on banjo.
1: And Dalton Harper started that set off with Hard, Hard Work. And that's from the pen of Rick Lang and comes to you from Billy Blue Records. Well, we did have the top of the hour here on WBCM, and we want to tell you how glad we are that you're along this morning. And Tina and I have really enjoyed what we've been doing so far and miss our sidekick, Larry. But don't worry, he'll be back with us hopefully next week. And it's just not the same in here, is it?
0: It's not. We don't have nobody to aggravate.
1: And put in the corner and yes, all that good stuff.
0: We'll have to make up for lost time.
1: There we go. Well, let's go ahead and go on back into some music. And again, need to turn my page. Let's do that with Russell Moore in The Third Time Out.

That's the fabulous Travelin' McCurries with Let Her Go. The band does an incredible job of transforming this modern pop ballad into a driving high lonesome masterpiece, featuring Ronnie McCurry's signature mandolin chops and Jason Carter's soulful fiddle work. Before that, you heard from Mike Mitchell and I'll Take Virginia. That's from the 2026 Mountain Fever Records album called Love Songs, Torch, and Bluegrass. And we started everything off there with Russell Moore and New Cut Road. And the song, well, the group started rather back in May of 1991. Feeling old. These things happen. It sure does. Coming up next here on Pick One is Ferguson and Ferguson.

that boss, man for a job, said I want a job. He said, son, what can you do? I can line track, I can line up track, I can pull a jack.

0: Yes, that is Dolly Parton and the song Last Thing on My Mind. And that's from the album I Am a Pilgrim, Doc Watson at 100, which is a star-studded celebration honoring the deep, lasting influence of Doc Watson's flat picking and mountain storytelling legacy. The instrumental we heard came from Roland White and Friends, and it was titled 9-Pound Hammer, and that comes from the Project A, which is a tribute to the Kentucky Colonels. Started it off with Ferguson and Ferguson with Walking Boss. That comes from their 2015 album, Some Bridges. And yes, both Fergusons are named Gary. You have Gary Jean and Gary Allen, and they are unrelated, we have figured out. We got a lot more music up until 12, but right now, Miss Linda, I guess we need to tell them that's the bottom of the hour.
1: Yes, it actually is. It's getting close enough anyway. You are listening to Pick One right here on Radio Bristol. We're heard locally at 100.1 FM on the radio dial, and we are so glad to have you along this morning. Hope you will be able to stay with us. As Tina said, we are going to be with you right up until 12 and got lots of music left, so you be sure and stay tuned.

great gospel set wrapping up for us there with the group Echo Valley, and I Have Decided, and that's from their project Leave You Behind. And in that set, we also heard from Christy Cox and learning to walk with him, and that comes to you on Billy Blue Records. Coming up next, we've got the Pole Ramblin' Boys.

0: Doug Rohrer there was Stayed in the Wagon Yard, and that's from the project Songs I Learned at My Mother's Knee.
1: And Isaac Atlas Swartz was before that Old Blue from their Pexatonic music debut album Black Oak Ridge.
0: And we started that set off with the Poe Rambler Boys and Back to the Mountains. And of course, they are local fellas and playing quite a bit down toward the Gatlinburg way. Got more music for you here on Pick One, and this time it's from brand new Box of Matches.

0: Darrell Taylor, Jim McCall, and the Stony Mountain Boys with Ain't Gonna Do It No More. And before that,
1: The Grascals is what we heard. Their title track, Bend in the River.
0: And we started that set off with Brand New Box of Matches, Sitting in the Shade. And that's written by Ryan Hardison and Elizabeth Sherman of the band Brand New Box of Matches down in Knoxville, Tennessee. Got a few more minutes left, so we're going to cram in all the music we can. Hit that button.

0: right, started this set off with Trey Hensley and Molly Tuttle, Going and Gone. And we just heard the Seldom Seen, Show Me the Way to Go Home, and it's time for us to go home.
1: Yes, ma'am. Go shuffle on home. Want to thank everybody for listening to Pick One this morning. We've had a ball. Hope you have too. And most importantly, we want you to come back and be with us next week. And we will say that you can listen to an encore presentation of Pick One on Tuesday night from 8 until 10. Be good. Have a good week. We'll look for you next time right here on Pick One.

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Welcome, everybody. I'm Big Al and Sandy, the Big Al and Sandy radio show here on Radio Bristol. It's about 4 minutes past 1 o'clock. Sandy could not be with me today. She had some other things that she needs to do, so she did not make it down to the studio today. But I tell you what, we've got a lot of brand new music to play for you, and we've got a lot of history to look at, and we'll have a little bit of fun as well right here for the next 2 hours on Radio Bristol. We're going to begin with Bloody Mary Morning, a acoustic version of the country music icon Willie Nelson. So Willie will start the program off, and we'll follow up with Caleb Daugherty and a song called This Time. But here is Willie Nelson, and here is Bloody Mary Morning, and good afternoon to each and every one of you.

Caleb Daugherty and his album Burnt the Sawmill Down, and the song This Time here on Radio Bristol. Claire Lynch recorded a song called Troubles Not Troubling Me, and this is from her new album called Empty Pair of Shoes. So let's take a listen to this, something a little bit different from the great lady, Miss Claire Lynch. So here it is, Troubles Not Troubling Me.

Claire Lynch, Trouble's Not Troubling Me. The Lonesome River Band just released a brand new single, and it is called Walking Back to Bluefield. So let's get a little bit of bluegrass from the classic in here. The Lonesome River Band, once again, the new single, Walking Back to Bluefield, here on Radio Bristol.

There's a Traveling McCurry's, and that's one of their singles called Gas and Oil here on Radio Bristol. And, of course, we had the Nubinaire from the Lonesome River Band, Walking Back to Bluefield. The Osborne Brothers, I Can Hear Kentucky Calling Me. That was one of the hits that they had at the time. The Osborne Brothers were made members of the Grand Ole Opry on August the 8th in 1964, and I talked to Bobby Osborne about that before his death, and I'm going to play some of that excerpt, some of those interviews that I did with Bobby Osborne. There's plenty that I never released from it, but we'll have him on here, and you can hear for yourself what he says about different things, but right now we'll remember the Osborne Brothers joining the Grand Ole Opry August the 8th of 1964. And here is one of those great hits, I Can Hear Kentucky Calling Me.

Jason Carter and the song Paper Angel here on Radio Bristol. We're going to get into a little bit of country music here. And I want to play a instrumental for you. This is from a album from CMH Bluegrass. They have the Pickin' On Series album where a group of musicians get together and they'll do acoustically a rock band, pay tribute to, you know, whoever, or country music. And they've got one out on Patsy Cline. It's called Hats Off Tribute to Patsy Cline. It's got all of her major hits on this album, and it's so well put together. And then I thought we would play something here from her. The song So Wrong, it was a number one hit for Miss Patsy Cline. But here is a instrumental version of it. And once again, this is from the Pickin' On series from CMH Bluegrass. And then we're going to talk about Country Music Hall of Fame member Mel Tillis right after this. But here is the song So Wrong. And here is the Pickers on CMH Bluegrass.

So Wrong, instrumental version, Miss Patsy Cline here on Radio Bristol. Well, on August the 8th in 1932, there was a young man born in Dover, Florida, and his name was Mel Tillis. He became a Grand Ole Opry star, member of the Country Music Hall of Fame. And, of course, he scored the number one hit in 72 with the song I Ain't Never. He also is known for his hits of Good Woman Blues and Coca-Cola Cowboy, many others, though he always spoke with a stutter. And I believe it was a bad cold, and I can't think what you call it. But anyway, he got sick when he was young, and that caused him to stutter, but it never affected his singing voice. Mel Tillis died on November the 19th in 2017. He was 82 years old, and he was one of the best. We're going to go back to a song that he recorded in 1974, released in 1975. And this song is called Looking for Tomorrow. So here is Mel Tillis and the Statesiders right here on the Big Al and Sandy Radio Show on Radio Bristol.

0: The song Highways Empty Gospel, and that's Mr. Marty Falley. That is from his new album called Song of the Holler. And we'll get something else on from that album here just in a little while. But once again, that was called Highways Empty Gospel. We're going to take a quick break, and when we come back, Alicia Nugent's going to sing a song for us, and it's called Muddy River, right here on Radio Bristol.
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That was Alicia Nugent and Muddy River. Wilson Banjo Company has a brand new single out. It's called Burn Down the Fields. Let's take a listen to it here, released on Pine Castle.

Ashley Graham, an Appalachian Highway, her latest single on Pinecastle, Pinewood Prison. And then we had Wilson Banjo Company, also on Pinecastle Records, their new single, Burn Down the Fields. I'm Big Al, and this is Radio Bristol. It's great to be with you all. Sorry that Sandy couldn't be here today. She ain't going to be here next week either. She is going to be playing a show in Damascus, Virginia. So that will be next Saturday. And then her and I and Danny Joins is going to get together, and we're going to open for Rhonda Vincent up at Southern Gap. It's August 22nd. The music starts at about 6 o'clock, and it's a free show. So if you want to come and see Rhonda Vincent Saturday night, that's August the 22nd, and that's going to be at Southern Gap down there in Buchanan County. You're all welcome. All you got to do is bring your chair. Don't cost you nothing to get in. Just walk up there and set your chair down, and you'll be able to see Grand Ole Opry star Rhonda Vincent and Sandy Shortridge as well. We'll play just before Rhonda. So August is not just about the month of August, but August is the only month that is also one of the top 1,000 names for men. The Purple Heart was created on August the 7th in 1782. And did you know that more people moved during August than any other month? Whether they bought or sold a house or are moving into a bigger or smaller apartment, doing so, they do that in the month of August. It's easier than doing it during any winter month. And some of the most notable people that was born in August is Louis Armstrong, Neil Armstrong, Lucille Ball, Lyndon B. Johnson, Bill Clinton, Jerry Garcia, Sam Elliott, and there's quite a few others. But the month of August is a whole lot more than just a month. September, the 25th anniversary of 9/11 is coming up, and there was a song recorded called 10th Day of September. Dave Atkins, Billy Blue recording artist, recorded it. And I thought we would play that and we would remember 9/11 here. This is a great cut. And here is Mr. Dave Atkins, 10th Day of September on Radio Bristol.

Dark Shadow recording artist, the Sullivan Sisters, and their latest single that is called Cold Front. Peter Rowan told me quite a bit about Jerry Garcia, how Jerry, when he was on the road, that he would call and say, I'm going to be in and we'll pick. Of course, he loved playing the banjo, and Jerry Garcia was an icon in all music. He passed away on August the 9th in 1995. Let's take a listen to Peter Rowan and the great Tony Rice and the quartet. Let's do their version of Shady Grove right here on Radio Bristol.

Friends and neighbors, this is Bill Smith, the old ranger, asking you to stop on by Wednesday, 1 o'clock, for the Crooked Road Radio Hour. You never know what might happen as we explore music along the crooked road. Come on, there's foolishness to be had.

Daniel Grindstaff and Uptown Troubadours. And that song is on the charts right now. It's called Denver, and that is from his most recent album. One of these days, we're going to get old Daniel in here, and we're going to talk with him. Sam Bush is going to be inducted into the Bill Monroe Bluegrass Hall of Fame, and that's going to be coming up September 24th through the 26th there at the Bill Monroe Music Park in Bean Blossom, Indiana, Uncle Penfest. And there's going to be a lot of bands there, a lot of performers. Phil Ledbetter is also going to be inducted into the Bill Monroe Bluegrass Hall of Fame. Dale Ann Bradley and Matt Ledbetter is going to be featured talking and singing about Phil Ledbetter. East Nash Grass will be there. Caroline Owens and New Company. And there'll be many, many others. But as we had said, Sam Bush will be inducted into the Bill Monroe Bluegrass Hall of Fame. You know, he's done a lot of guest work on different albums. And he is featured, actually, on this song right here by the Biebelhauser Brothers. And Sam, I believe, did this with the Bluegrass Alliance, but he's singing the song, and I thought that we would just go ahead and remember the great Sam Bush, but he's going to be at Uncle Penfest. He'll be inducted into the Bill Monroe Bluegrass Hall of Fame, once again, September 24th through the 26th, along with Phil Ledbetter, who also will be inducted. And if you want to know more information about it, you can go to BillMonroeMusicPark.com. BillMonroeMusicPark.com, and that'll give you even more information about Bill Monroe's Music Park. So let's listen to this. Here is 110 Soldier, Sam Bush taking the lead in the mandolin on this song with the Biebelhauser Brothers right here on Radio Bristol.

Sam Bush and the Biebelhauser Brothers and 110 Soldier, and he'll be inducted into the Bill Monroe Bluegrass Hall of Fame. Well, let's see here. Hello there, Tony. It's great to have you on here today, and let's see who else we got. Frank Hammer, Gloria Neidert, Sammy Parmigiano, Latresa Smith, Marty Fowley, Barbara Hines-Combs, Kenneth Arrowood, and Amber Marie. And I want to say good afternoon to each and every one of you. It's great to have you here clicked in on the program. So Lily, which is the 16-year-old redheaded guitar player, she also plays banjo. I think she plays some other instruments as well. She finally got her single done. And we're going to play it for you here. So let's get her in here. And, of course, she's playing guitar and singing the lead on this song. And the song is False Hearted Love. So let's take a listen to Lily and her great guitar playing and singing here on the program today.

There's Lily Mae, and she did a great guitar break on that. That's her latest single. Just came out, False Hearted Love. And I think she's going to come up from South Carolina and be here in the studio with us. She lives down around Pumpkin Town, South Carolina. But she is one heck of a great young lady and a great musician to boot. You know, back where I'm from, which is Jackson,

15 miles into town, but he would ride his mule and go to the grocery store. So I was up on that mountain in their house, and they had a battery-operated television. They had an old car battery out there outside the window with a battery charger on it. And if they wanted to watch TV at that time, there was three channels. There was 3, 8, and 13. And, of course, you could pick it up on an antenna. And they had that old TV going in there. And the kids were about my age. So, anyway, I remember the curtains on the windows. They were feed sack curtains. And they were clean. Gaithy, which was her name, she washed them and pressed them and everything else, and she had them on a curtain rod. And I just was thinking about that coming over here today with all those kids and remembering that those windows was lined with feed sack curtains, burlap, plastic, and then they had the regular material. So anyway, Marty Fowley was in here last week, and we played a song. Debbie Morgan loved it. And, of course, Sandy loves it, too, and I do, too. It's called Feed Sack Curtain. So I thought that we would play that from his new album, which is called Song of the Holler. So let's take a lesson here on Feed Sack Curtains. Right here on Radio Bristol, here's Marty Fowley.

Sorrow, Grief, and Pain. And that was the first single from that album, Easy Come, Easy Go. There, the Burnett Sisters Band here on Radio Bristol. Well, let's see. The King of Bluegrass, Jimmy Martin, was born in August. Matter of fact, August the 10th, all the way back in 1927. He passed away in May of 2005. But, of course, before his life was over, he certainly recorded a lot of songs. And he always had one quote when you'd asked him about the song Widowmaker. And that quote was, he said, that song put a lot of stakes on the table. I have got a recording here from Eric Strickland. And he recorded Widowmaker. And I thought we would remember the great Jimmy Martin and play Eric Strickland's new recording of it. It's from a CD. I believe it's called Black and White. But here is Widowmaker, and tomorrow Jimmy would be born in 1927, right here on Radio Bristol. Here's Eric Strickland. Widowmaker!

0: The great Jimmy Martin, and you know what? On his birthday, August the 10th, was the first Will the Circle album by the Nitty Gritty Dirt Band began recording in 1971. So I thought that we would hear from the King of Bluegrass and the Nitty Gritty Dirt Band. And I know Jimmy really loved this song. It's called the Grand Old Opry Song. So let's go ahead and let's remember him. And of course, that album began recording on his birthday in 1971. Here is the Nitty Gritty Dirt Band and Jimmy Martin, Grand Old Opry.
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1: Pick your banjo solid, John. You picked one for 15 years, ain't you?
3: This really
1: hit. Earl never did do that.

bongo, guitar, and the famous blue tail fly. String beans with Hanks, no, no fiddling chubby wives. There'll be guitars and fiddle, Earl Scruggs and his banjo too.

That is from the Dark Shadow recording artist, Miss Becky Buller, the album Songs That Sing Me, and that song there is called Camel Train, and she featured Ricky Skaggs, Sharon White, and Cheryl White on that particular cut. Doyle Lawson and Quicksilver. Oh, yes, we had Traveling Prayer just right before Becky Buller, and that is from his new album, and that was Ashby Frank. Here on Radio Bristol. Doyle Lawson has a new song out. And actually, there's going to be an album, even after he is retired. This song here is called The Signs. So let's take a listen to Doyle Lawson and Quicksilver. This is brand new.

There's my wife, Sandy, and Danny joins Lonesome Sound of a Fiddle here on Radio Bristol. We're going to go out of here with this instrumental here from Earl Scruggs, Farewell Blues. We appreciate all of you. Thanks so much for supporting the Big Al and Sandy Radio Show right here on Radio Bristol, live at the Birthplace of Country Music Museum. 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

Good afternoon, everybody. This is WBCMLP Bristol Live from the birthplace of country music with Connecting Appalachia 3 to 4 every Saturday. It's a bit rainy right now, but hopefully the sun comes right back out. Today we're going to start off with J. Cole, No Role Model.

there's an old saying in Tennessee. I know it's in Texas, probably in Tennessee, that says, fool me once, shame on you. If fool me, we can't get fooled.

And that is J. Cole, No Role Models. Again, J. Cole, No Role Models. Next up, we have Skywalker by Miguel.

And that is Skywalker by Miguel and Travis Scott. Next up, we do have Sunflower by Post Malone.

And that is Sunflower by Post Malone and Swae Lee. Next up today, we have All the Way by Bailey Zimmerman and Big X the Plug.

Again, this is Connecting Appalachia 3 to 4 every Saturday. That is 500 pounds by Lil Tecca. Next up, we have Day and Night by Kid Cudi.

And that is Wait For You by Future and Drake. We have about 15 more minutes left today with Connecting Appalachia. Right back into that music.

And that is Folded by Kalani. Again, that is Folded by Kalani. Connecting Appalachia every Saturday, 3 to 4. Next up, we have Frank Ocean in my room.

And that is In My Room by Frank Ocean. We do have about 10 more minutes left with Connecting Appalachia every Saturday, 3 to 4. Next up, we have Blessings by Calvin Harris.

0: this time.
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0: And that is Adele, Oh My God. 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We do have Keep God First by Swae Lee. 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
1: Hey there, this is Big Lon, and you are tuned to Digging with Big Lon here on Radio Bristol today. If you've never listened to my show, I'm just a local guy who collects local records from all the little independent record labels and studios here in the highways, byways, hills, and hollers of East Tennessee, Southwest Virginia, and the surrounding Mountain South. So I've got a stack of 45s here lined up for us. So kick off your shoes, sit back, get your favorite flavor of Kool-Aid, and let's play some 45 RPM records live on the radio like they used to do back in the 1950s and 1960s. We're going to start out with three from a soul band right here from Bristol, and actually they were from Bristol, Tennessee, right across the state line. Little Caesar and the Euterpians. They had three records from 1965 to 69, and I'm fortunate enough to have a copy of all three, so we're going to play a side from those for you today to get the show started. So first, from 1965 on Spot Records from Johnson City, Tennessee, here is It Ain't What You Do, It's the Way How You Do It. Let's give it a spin.

Okay, hope you guys enjoyed that. Great way to start the show, but we're not done yet with Little Caesar and the Euterpians. So Little Caesar, I know if you collect records or if you go out searching, there are like three or four bands in the 50s and 60s with Little Caesar and the somethings, but this Little Caesar from Bristol, Tennessee was Mr. Peter Anderson, who unfortunately passed away a couple years ago. But I did have a conversation with him and was able to chat with him online and stuff a few times. It's interesting, that record in 1965, he was 15 years old when they recorded that. He was 14 when the guy showed up on his grandma's front porch. You know, these guys were like 17, 18-year-old, long-haired, hippie, white dudes, showed up on his grandma's porch and said, "Hey, can Pete come be in a band with us?" You know, and she's like, "I don't know, these some scruffy-looking characters." But anyway, luckily, grandma let him do that, and you know, he put out three iconic records that people collect soul music all around the world are after. So the second record they did on Spot Records in 1966, this is a great little tune, "Love is a Beautiful Thing." So let's give it a spin, see if you guys think it's a beautiful little thing.

great record there. I love that record, as all three of their records, all six sides, are amazing. And you are listening to Digging with Big Lon here on Radio Bristol, and we're starting out today's show with a little run through one side of all three records released by Little Caesar and the Euterpians. So the first two records were on Spot Records. Their third record was on Trail Records from over in Kingsport, Tennessee. This is 1969. And the lineup of the band had changed a little bit because some of these guys were adults. As a matter of fact, one of the founder of the band, I think at the time this record came out, he told me he was laying in a rice paddy in Southeast Asia trying to stay alive. So, changed a little bit, as guys grew up in turbulent times in the 60s. This record is actually on a re-release that I helped make happen for Pete and the guys. The originals, Pete had a house fire, Little Caesar had a house fire a number of years ago, and all his copies of these records were destroyed with all his memorabilia. So I was able to help him get this one re-released, and he was working on another when he passed away. But anyway, this is the B-side to their most well-known record, the most well-known and most collectible. People pay $2,000 or $3,000 for this. Is It Was Love. Well, here's the B-side to that one. And I like this side as well. This is Big Old Good Thing. So here are Little Caesar and the Euterpians from 1969.

Man, I love that record. Hope you guys are enjoying the show so far. And once again, that was Little Caesar and the Interpians with Big Old Good Thing from 1969. And you are listening to Digging with Big Lon here on Radio Bristol. Just going through a set of local and regional 45 RPM records for you. So I was trying to think, what are we going to play next after Little Caesar? And I thought a Little Alton. So Bristol had Little Caesar. Kingsport had Little Alton. Just down the road here is Little Alton and the Velvetones. They had one record that they released in 1965. And this is going to start a little run of local Kingsport bands that recorded at Arthur Smith Studios down in Charlotte. So some really great music came out of there. A lot of garage rock, which all these four we're going to play next will be, and a lot of garage. So even like James Brown recorded a couple things there. I don't know. You know, he was at King, but I guess, you know, sometimes that was a close studio and they knew what they were doing, and instead of driving to Cincinnati, or he would go up there. But I know that from the guys who were in one of these bands told me that basically they show up there, and I think it was the Little Alton and the Velvetones, one of the Velvetones, and the next recording booth next door is James Brown. So, you know, these are guys who are in high school and recording right next door to James. But anyway, here from 1965, Little Alton and the Velvetones with She Said Yeah.

What She Said. Isn't that a great record? And unfortunately, that was their only record, 1965. I know they were around as a band for several years, and then, you know, they, a lot of these guys were in other local garage rock bands in the 60s and the 70s. And anyway, great group of guys. I think now all the original members have passed away. I believe so. But, you know, that's the nature of life. You know, we all got to go at some point. Luckily, I've got a copy of that record to share with you guys. And, you know, folks ask, now, what is it that you do, Big Lon? Because you talk about the history of these bands and the record labels and stuff, and but you're not just playing records. Well, you do all this other research and stuff. Well, typical people that I'm discovering the musical heritage of Appalachia one dusty old record at a time. And I still remember when I found the first dusty old copy of this record, and I was so excited. And since then, I've found one or two more, and I know this one isn't the original, because the original I found was so beat you could hardly play it, but I was so excited, and this one's a fairly clean one that I've got here recently, within the last year or so. So also from 1965, recorded down at Arthur Smith Studios, here are the Bouncin' Beats. They were from, like, the Morrison City, Carter's Valley area between, like, Kingsport and Gate City. I think one of these guys might have even lived in Weber City, Virginia. I'm not sure. Because I see them sometimes listed as a Tennessee band, sometimes as a Virginia band. So they may be a little bit of both. Kind of like Little Caesars and the Euterpeans, I think. So here are the Bouncin' Beats with The Bounce from 1965.

All right, what you guys thinking about that? Were you up dancing around to the Bounce? You know, they got signed to Dunhill. They were the first group signed to Dunhill Records off of that record, because that made it to like number 58 on the charts, and Dunhill like said, "Hey, you want to sign over the rights to that record to us?" And we'll no, wait, not Dunhill, Columbia, yeah, and we'll do a deal with you. And they, so Columbia, their subsidiary, was Epic. They put it out on Epic, and it did okay. But then their contract was they were actually supposed to go to their recording studio and record some things, and they were out playing all summer at a club in Myrtle Beach, I think it was. And one of the guys was in love and homesick, and he came home, left the band, and the contract stated all four members of the band had to remain in the band to retain their recording contract. So that ended their contract, and you know, one of those bands that could have been, but you know, life happens sometimes. Hopefully it was the right decision. You can't go back and, you know, say we have changed this or that, because something else might have happened. So anyway, you're listening to Digging with Big Lon here on Radio Bristol, spinning some local records for you. Up next is another record recorded down at Arthur Smith Studios from a garage rock band from Kingsport, Tennessee. These are the Chevelles, their one and only record. So this is their version of a Muddy Waters tune that they kind of rearranged. Now, I don't like it that they don't give Muddy songwriting credits on the record, but it's obvious if you hear it that it's when he has just kind of ramped up and tuned up into a rock and roll beat. So here are the Chevelles with Mojo Workout.

All right. I knew you guys would like that. I hope you did. You know, one interesting tidbit about that record, one of the musicians on that's from, yeah, I told you they were from Kingsport, Tennessee. One of those guys, Phil Moffitt, went off to the University of Tennessee and started a little music magazine while he was there. Ended up owning, being one of the owners of Esquire magazine later on, I guess in the late 70s or early 80s. Very successful guy. I think he's like a meditation guru or something now out in California. But anyway, that's a good little tidbit about that one. So we're still going through our little set of Arthur Smith Studio Garage Rock from Kingsport, Tennessee. Up next is another vanity label. All these are vanity labels, if you haven't figured that out. Because I don't, you know, Arthur Smith didn't have their own studio label that I'm aware of. Someone may correct me there. I know there's several that there were several labels used them, and you may think maybe that was their studio label, but I'm not aware. But anyway, I befriended one of the guys in this band a few years ago, and this is cool. They were together in 1967, and then 50 years later, in 2017, they got together and played their 50th high school reunion. They were the band for the Dobbins Bennett High School reunion, and since then, Charles has passed away. I'm not sure if any of the original members of the band are still with us, but from 1967 on Uptown Records, here are the Psychotics from Kingsport with I'm Determined.

He dropped out of college, joined the military, and on his military pay, he was able to purchase like a 1969 or 70, like a 67 E-type Jag that he had his whole life. So I don't know what happened to it. I'm sure his family did something with it there a couple years ago. But anyway, I just always thought he was the most interesting fellow. But you are listening to Digging with Big Lon here on Radio Bristol. And we're going to kind of shift now to some gospel and country and some bluegrass type of stuff. And up next, I've got three by Jimmy Smith. Jimmy Smith, the old Ridge Runner from this region. You know, he started out on Reese Shipley's band and then was in Carl Smith's Toon Smiths in the 50s and 60s. I mean, basically was a major star in country music in the 50s and 60s. But he was the cool guitar sound behind the Carl Smith band. And then he went out on his own, kind of got this stick of doing this radio personality and ended up recording some records out for that as well. So I've got three of them. Two of them are his own private label, Hill and Country Songs. And this first one is, it's our gospel record of the show. This is Jimmy Smith's When the Golden Gates Unfold. Let's give it a spin.

say about that other than beautiful. Hope you guys enjoyed that record. And, you know, our little Jimmy Smith set is not through. At the same time I found that record, I found this other record by him on Hill and Country Songs. Now, this is interesting. It's a House of the Rising Sun, but it's a little bit different than the traditional versions that you know, like from, you know, the rock and roll version by the

originals in the 60s, and then, you know, the Roy Acuff version in, I guess, the 1930s. It's a little bit different than either one of those. And the original, gosh, who was it originally? Sun House? Charlie Patton? Anyway, the original back in the 20s. So this is House of the Rising Sun, but it's interesting, the writing credits is Vance McMurray, who was, if you know who that was, the McMurray Brothers bluegrass band from over in Hilton's, Virginia. So let's give it a spin and see what you guys think about this.

That is an amazing record. I've been wanting to play that for you guys. I've been out sick for a little bit and finally got an opportunity to come into the studio. But isn't that an amazing version of that song? So, you know, it is a little bit different, but it's hard to make something like that and not get compared to Roy Acuff or, you know, the Animals. But in its own version, that's a cool record. And you are listening to Digging with Big Lon here on Radio Bristol. Just going through a stack of local and regional 45 RPM records for you. Just playing them live on the air, so you may hear some pops and crackles and imperfections, and the DJ may put the needle in the wrong spot every now and then, but, you know, that's live radio. And I may get tongue-tied every now and then. Try not to, but get excited sometimes about these records and want to tell you the whole story and kind of go off crazy. So, got another Jimmy Smith for you. And when I first found those two records, I thought maybe they're from the 70s, but now after listening to them, maybe they're older, from mid-60s, because this Jimmy Smith record, his voice sounds a little different. Sounds more mature, I guess you could say. This was a record label in Kingsport, Tennessee in 1966 called Bonus Records. They were on Lynn Garden Drive. I know exactly the building they were in. It's interesting. No one remembers it being a recording studio, though I did find mid-60s a listing as it being a pressing plant for Spot Records in Billboard. But I remember as a little kid as being a discount bakery, and now it's a laundromat. But at one time, it was a recording studio, supposedly. And we'll play all three records from that studio today. We're going to start out with this Jimmy Smith. Here is I Counted My Hearts from 1966.

What'd you guys think about that record? I really like that one. Hope you guys did too. I don't play that one that often. That is the only known copy of that. So I've been collecting records around here like 10, 11 years. And there was an old-time collector who didn't necessarily collect local stuff, but moved here in the 70s and collected records for years, like 35, 40 years. I got that from. And it's the only copy he had seen of it as well. So, hard to find record. There are two other records on that label that aren't easy to find, but I've found several copies of both over the last few years. And one is one of my favorite local artists, Mr. Reese Shipley. And also from 1966, here is a little country record from him, World of Broken Hearts. Let's give it a spin.

All right, we're not going to finish that. Man, I hate that. I didn't pay close attention. I was looking at the quality of the record. I mean, it looks mint, but there's a little warp on that record. So even though it looks like it's never been played, I don't want to torment you with that one any longer. But anyway, I'll tell you what. I'll dig out the other copy and we'll play it next week. Because there's no rules. We just play records and have fun, right? But I love that record. It's just, that one is, I need to notate that one's a no play on the show. And we're going to move on to the third bonus record. Because we can do that. Because there's, like I said, there's no rules. We're just having fun. So up next is Wibby Lee and Paul Allen. That's Wilbur Hopkins and Paul Hopkins, his son. They were from Wise, Virginia. Now, Wilbur, he's called Wibby because his little niece couldn't say Wilbur when she was a little girl, and she started calling him Uncle Wibby, so he just used that as his stage name on all their records. He wrote this song about Eisenhower back in 1959, but they didn't actually release it till 1966. And I talked to Paul Allen. He distinctly remembers, he was about 14 or 15 at the time, him and his dad driving to Kingsport, going to some big house in Lynn Garden, guy with a cigar behind a big desk, and there were stacks of records everywhere, like thousands of records in the room. And his dad talking to the guy, making a deal, and the guy making this record for him, but he could not remember the guy's name. So anyway, there was a big mansion somewhere in, maybe it looked like a mansion from a kid from Wise, Virginia, full of records somewhere in Kingsport. Now, if I could just find that, I'm sure they're not there now. But from 1966, here's Wibby Lee and Paul Allen with Inflation Blues.

All right, what'd you think about that? Good little record there. One of my favorite groups. You know, they had two other records in the 60s on Jalen Records up in Dayton, Ohio. Had a good relationship there with Jack Lynch, who owned that label. And then there's a bootleg that says it's that label. It says that it's Jalen, but someone in Nashville put it out, and it's this song and another one of their songs. And, you know, Paul Allen Hopkins, says him and his dad never knew that record existed. I even sent him pictures of it. And he's like, well, that, you know, someone basically stole the masters, and my dad never got paid a dime for that. He never knew that that was, like, but mid-70s that was released. And it's weird. It's the only Jalen that doesn't look like a Jalen, simply because it was a bootleg of some sort. Or at least that's the story. Now, if you're the attorney of whoever owns that and that's the wrong story, please set me correct, and I will retract that statement. But anyway, you are listening to Digging with Big Lon here on Radio Bristol. And since we couldn't get that reship of the playthrough, this next record is an EP. I was going to play one song. We'll just go ahead and play both of them. So this is Ralph Lewis and the Lewis Brothers with Ronnie Smith and Mark Kuykendall. I was up in Ohio on my way to Michigan a few weeks ago, and I was in Lima, Ohio. There's a record shop there called Gromy's. Gromy is awesome dude. He's been selling records for like 40 years. And, you know, I go in there and expect there's not going to be local 45s. There was one stack of 45s there in front of his desk, and I just happened to pick it up. You know, and it's all like top 40 stuff. And then there's this record from Inca, North Carolina. This was actually on West Sound Records in Asheville. So from 1983, here's The Old Hometown and Curly-Headed Babe. Let's get it. Spin it here. See what you guys think.

0: All right. Isn't that a great record? I was really surprised. That was, you know, I think I got that for like $5. And it's autographed. The sleeve, knew it came with a sleeve. All the members of the band autographed it for me. So, or I'd autographed it for whoever originally bought it. And anyway, great record there. Once again, Ralph Lewis, the Lewis brothers, Ronnie Smith, and Mark Kuykendall. And looking at the autographs here, Lewis brothers, where it looks like, Marty Lewis was on here, and then there's Ralph Smith and some Don Lewis. So there we go. So there are the Lewis brothers. And I appreciate each and every one of you who tunes in each week. And it's been a fun show today. I plan to be back next week, and if we're both on this side of the dirt, we'll get together and do this whole thing over again. Appreciate you for tuning in and supporting Radio Bristol and Digging with Big Lon, and you'll have a wonderful, wonderful day out there. Make sure tune in next week, 4 p.m. for the Vinyl Happy Hour, which starts out with Pressing Matters with Clint Holly, and then I close it out with Digging with Big Lon. Y'all have a blessed day out there. Take care.
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waiting on an 8 o'clock train. You know, my woman left me here last night. Things ain't been quite the same. I gotta get on up to Dallas, tie up a few loose ends. Gotta work a week, make $100.

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Now there's one thing in this life, it ain't hard for me to do. As soon as I kiss the lips of another woman, I'm gonna forget all about you.

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The Oak Ridge Boys, celebrating Route 66.

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Up first, Clint Holly brings in stacks of vinyl LPs, new and classic for your listening pleasure. 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